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LR-161 medical emergency, 8710 East Buckhorn Lane. 88-year-old female has fallen, not able to get up. Off street.

LR 161 showing en route to the medical emergency, 8710 East Buckhorn Lane, cross street of Farm Road 237, 88-year-old female, fallen, not able to get up, 140 pounds. Officer 3.

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0: Chief 1-2-3. Come and go in Rogersville. 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Go ahead.
1: Green County called command staff. I tried to answer him. 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
0: Yes, sir, I did. 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
1: Okay, I tried to call him.
0: When I'm done, I'll give you a public service.

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1: Go ahead, Chief 3.
0: I confirm with dispatch. This does not sound like a water rescue or maybe a possible technical rescue.
1: Copy that. We're taking the engine.
0: Affirmative, I'm in route. Rogersville.

0: or is it their cake and steel bridge, Jay?
1: Shouldn't be the steel bridge. It's also logging in at the railroad tracks. There's also a railroad bridge there. It's going to be somewhere in that area. I don't know if they have an exact location.

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1: All accounted for in staging.
0: Sir, all accounted for staging. 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
1: Copy that. 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
0: Go to 148. Have you been down 150 off of J?

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Two showing en route to the fire outside, 2750 North Farm Road 129, cross street of Farm Road 127. Willow Bridge 2 showing you en route to the fire outside, 3750 North Farm Road 129, cross street, Farm Road 127, Optional 8.

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0: Ebenezer, Brookline, Fairgrove, Stroud, and Willard Station 2. Building fire, 2681 West State Highway O. Smells like burning metal inside the store. Location is evacuated. No visible smoke or flames. Off 5. Brookline Tender 4.
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Car reporting smells like burning metal inside the store. Ops 5.

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0: 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Nothing showing from the Alpha or the Bravo. 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

Brookline Medical Emergency, 1034 South Elder Avenue. 7-year-old male complaining of chest pain and armpit feels like it's on fire. Ops 4.

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1: 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I'll show Logan Rogers roll back in service.

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Officer.

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Females pregnant approximately 4 to 6 weeks with severe abdominal pains, OSCOR.

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Unconscious female on the Seminole side. 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

785, State Highway W. William. It's going to be there at the Eagle stop off of W. The 63-year-old male is having chest pains. 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
1: 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At Springhouse Village, memory care 300 for a fall with a facial injury. 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Officer.

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1: 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Pass 33.

0: get an update. The juvenile is breathing. He's choking on a bottle cap. PD and EMS are going 2234 North Fremont, officer.
1: Agent 4, copy. Thank you.

side pipe. Valley Loop. It's going to be for a 91-year-old male that just got home from the hospital. Cox is requesting fire for a lift assist, 25 after the hour.

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Cox is requesting fire for a lift assist. Your cross street is going to be Smallwood Stream and High Meadow Drive. 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

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Engine 1, fire alarm, 1146 East Cherry Street, basement and kitchen smoke, Op 5.

Seymour Fire. Hold. Seymour Fire, assault. It's going to be at 222 State Highway C. Charles. Again, 222 State Highway C. Charles. They're at the signal in Seymour. RP was in a 2026 Buick. It's going to be white in color. 18-year-old female called in advising that another two males, one had drugged one out of the car. Scene is secure at this time. Unknown age, unknown injuries. Time found at 220.

Turing Lieutenant 1 on route to 222 State Highway C, Charles and Seymour. Again, 222 State Highway C, Charles and Seymour. It's going to be there, the signal. Your nearest crash route is going to be Seville Lane and Matney Hollow Road. Call came in from an 18-year-old female who advised that two males, one was being drug out of the car. Female was also screaming that possibly the male had grabbed her as well. Unknown age on both males. We do have an officer on scene. He advised scene is secure. Unknown injuries at this time. Ambulance is going to be out of Seymour. We'll show you on Route 223.

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Jupiter vehicle accident. Person's trapped. 923 West Sunset Street, Battalion 2, Engine 6, Ladder 8, Ladder 9, Rescue 1, 923 West Sunset Street, Ops 2.

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for the Western Fire Medical Call at 34 Peachtree Street, again, 341 Peachtree Street. It's going to be for a 79-year-old male that is falling. They advise that he is breathing, however, he is not conscious. I advise that they're unable to get him woke up. Cox is requesting fire, time cone, 519.

29 to 341 Peachtree Street, again, 341 Peachtree Street, unit gang, Adam, Timothy, for a 79-year-old male that has fallen, is breathing but not conscious. Cox is requesting fire as well. Your cross street is going to be South Walnut Street and West Sunset Street. Your ambulance was coming out of Rogersville, turning around 522.

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1: 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Arriving on scene now.
0: Briefing bell, I'll show you on scene. Just information. Lieutenant 2, apologies. We walked on each other. Just information. We have Cox on the phone advising that this is going to be a stroke with a non-responsive patient. We'll show you on scene 532.

detailed engine 2 fire outside at 907 West Chase Street for a large fire across the street, possible trash. Ops 5.

to the fire outside at 907 West Chase Street. It's about 30 to 40 feet from the nearest building. There were shots heard in the area. PD is en route. Ops 5.

Engine 94, sick person. 242 Rose Lane. 242 Rose Lane. Cross streets, Weber Road, Charles Road.

0: Yes, ma'am. You can show off the unit failure scene. Command terminated. Lieutenant 2 will have command or report. One patient transported back up.
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Ops 5.

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Male unconscious, Ops 3.

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1: 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He does have a large dog with him, not allowing anyone really near him. Ops 3.

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0: 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For iPhone crash notification, Ops 1.
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1: Great, Chief 6, sure you're responding to the medical call, 4124 East Oak Knoll. Cross streets are going to be Forest Heights and Woodbury Place. The caller's mother-in-law fell. Medical's route optional is 4.

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It's going to be one trip for the general fire alarm. 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

0: 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Up to.
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0: 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In Republic Engine 2, we'll be responding to the motor vehicle accident with Republic Engine 1, Rescue 1, correction, at Farm Road 194 and State Highway P. Brookline will be responding to the 3083 East Bradford.
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0: Clear, Rescue 1 en route to Farm Road 194 and State Highway P. Ops 2.

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1691, hip injury, 12333, State Highway 14 West, 12333, State Highway 14 West, Cross Streets, Hidden Gables Road, East Mount Vernon Road.

0: 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She's out of the way. 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

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Ops 3.

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1: Airport fire, go ahead.
0: Yes, we'd like the ETA on the ambulance en route to the airport at the quick turn building.
1: Clear, stand by. I'll call them back.

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0: You have that as non-injury. Can you advise further?
1: We just got the call from our dispatch stating they'll request an EMS for head and hand injury.
0: Clear.
1: And I was just trying to get a hold of the fire unit if they were there. So we got it as a priority 2 non-life threatening.

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A male has hit his head and an injury to his hand. 4202 West Kearney Street, Engine 5, Tower 2. Ops 1.

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1: Building fire at 2743 West Kearney Street, Ops 5.

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1: Springfield Tower 2, go ahead.
0: Yeah, reports of an NBA at Grant and Commercial. There's a box truck that's driven into the Grant Street Bridge.

all incoming units, according to command. We've got nothing showing here. You can return to service.

911 showing you en route to the medical emergency at 727 South Lipscomb Drive, cross streets of Countryside and Holston Avenue. Possible heart attack, chest pain, up 4.

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0: Negative.

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Seymour Fire Department, power line down. Thoroughfare and division, Semi truck caught a line and pulled it down. Believed to be an electric line. Hanging low, but not on the ground. Time zone 1321.

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0: 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All accounted for, terminating incident.

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Springfield Engine 6, Ladder 9, multiple updates of possible J4 from multiple callers. It's going to be east of in the westbound lanes.

Traffic light or not arrived. I've got a two-car MVA. I've got SPD and EMS on scene. We are out investigating Springfield Ladder 9. We'll have James River Command. Engine 6, this is going to be just off of the Campbell exit westbound.

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Brookline Medical Emergency at 5582 West Josh Street for lethargic male, Ox 4.

Brookline Engine 1 showing you en route to the medical emergency at 5582 West Josh Street, cross streets of Dusty and Tanner for male lethargic, ops 4.

0: Yes, sir. Can you inform one of the law enforcement on scene to go ahead and head up our way? We are we're just ahead of you guys next to the other victim.
1: Give your command copies. I will send one your way.

0: and 1337.
1: Yes, sir. 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That's J4 down there.
2: He's falling out on you now.
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And an injury motor vehicle accident, Fort Willard Fire, mile marker 76.0, eastbound on I-44. Option 1.

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1: Willard, engine 1, engine 2, and brush 1, checking route to an unknown injury motor vehicle accident, mile marker 76.0, eastbound on I-44. Map page Elton Lincoln 16, will be eastbound east of for a white van and a tractor trailer, unknown injuries, off channel 1.

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0: We're going to be clear of the scene at 309 North Jefferson. There's a communication issue with their fire alarm, and they've been having issues within all week. They said Atlas is coming out tomorrow to replace the system.
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0: No news or showing route to an unknown injury motor vehicle accident, North State Highway 13 and West State Highway Double C is in Charles. HB is in Boy 15, be northbound on 13, a green truck and a maroon car, unknown injuries. Off channel 1.
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0: 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We're going to cancel all agencies. We'll be in service.
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1: Injury rollover accident for Springfield, engine 10, tower 11. Approximate location, James River and Glenstone, westbound west of optional 2.

0: Tower 11 en route and track a second alarm for this.
1: Dispatch clear. Springfield. Entering motor vehicle accident for Springfield, Battalion 1, Ladder 3, Rescue 1. Second alarm, entering motor vehicle accident, James River and Glenstone, westbound west of. 8 vehicle pileup, 1 vehicle rollover, 1 motorcycle involved. 1 subject also possibly trapped. You'll have optional 2, ops 2.
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1: Clear Tower 11, chain route radio only at James River and Glenstone, westbound west of. 8 vehicles involved. There's also a fuel spill. 1 vehicle rolled over, 1 person trapped, and 1 motorcycle involved. Unknown extent of injuries at this time. And westbound west of James River and Glenstone.
4: Dispatch, show sprinkle ladder 3 en route.
1: 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James River and Glenstone, ops 2.
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0: 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We'll be out checking for injuries.

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61, engine 62, Bogan Rogersville engine, tanker 61, tanker 62, engine 13, tanker 21, Good Hope tanker, battalion chief 21, structure fire residential, State Highway 14 East, Johns Ford Road, State Highway 14 East, Johns Ford Road.

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1: Battalion 11 in route, break, 12, fall injury, 315 East Melton Road, 315 East Melton Road, cross streets, Melton Circle, North 6th Avenue.
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1: Go ahead.
0: CU advised that they are en route, but they're coming from across town, so it could be 10 to 15 minutes, depending on traffic.
1: Yeah.

residential structure fire for LR 632 and LR 23, State Highway 14 and Johns Ford Road in Christian County for a shed on fire, optional 5.

LR632, LR230, Cheyenne Route 2, a residential structure fire, State Highway 14 and Johns Ford Road. Information from Christian County requesting LR engine for a shed on fire. You'll have optional 5 outside.

medical emergency for West Republic 1651 South State Highway K is in King at Hoods for an 88-year-old female that pressed her medical alert pendant. GPS showing this location, Office 4.

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1: Clear, all accounted for. Willard, brush check 1. Out to a medical emergency, 834 South Red Rock, Cross Street is East Granite Road, Matt Page Days and John 12. Male took 30 Valium to attempt to harm himself. Cell phone, a disturbance with another male on scene. Greene County is en route. You'll need to stage in the area. Ops 3.

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1: Clear West Republic, stay en route to a medical emergency. 1651 South State Highway K is in King at Hood's truck stop. Cross street is State Highway 266, map page P is in Paul 3. Medical alert pin and press for an 88-year-old female named Ruth Johnson. GPS showing at this location, unknown further at this time. Here is a call in for Green County as well. You'll have Op Channel 4.

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That's clear. Thank you. We're about 5 minutes out. 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

Dispatch to LR-632 and LR-23, be advised, Christian County says the possible target address is 12682 East State Highway 14, behind Sparta Fire Station. No further info at this time.

0: 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Did you get the additional text from Christian County on Driftwood? I don't know if that's the same call, but maybe the address.
1: Yes, listening to Christian County, it's the same call.

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0: 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Be advised, employees have not been able to locate that subject so far.
1: West Republic Brush 1, copy. We're arriving on scene now.
2: Tower 2, Shane, route to an injury motor vehicle accident, Chestnut and Burton, along with Springfield Engine 4. 10-year-old child hit by a vehicle left the scene. 10-year-old has an arm injury. You'll have option 1.

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0: I called the caller. They were traveling down 44 and their pendulum died, battery, passing through the area.

0: 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Ops 4.
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1: 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Cross Street is South Farmer 101 and West Republic Road. Map page S is in SAM 11. Caller will be outside in a red Ford pickup having chest pains. You'll have Ops 4.

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Buffalo, first name, not 2 fire service, call 5625 South Clay Avenue. Cross streets are East Manchester and East Meadowlark, Map Age Union 19. For a CO detector that went off, they replaced the batteries and it's still going off. 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
1: 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I just wanted to make sure you are actually clear from that call.

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2: 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Unknown extent of injuries, you'll have optional 2.
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6 mile mark, Drive 44 East on 96, for deputy on scene requesting fire for traffic control to set up. It's about the 97.

Engine 7's arrived. We are on scene to a two-vehicle rear-end style collision. Everybody appears to be out of the vehicles at this time. We're in the eastbound number one lanes. On scene with EMS. We'll have Sunshine Command.

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0: So you interrupt this location?
1: I will check with the call taker, but if they're not en route, I'll get them started.
2: That's affirmative. Thank you.

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1: Go ahead.
0: We didn't find anything inside the home. However, the homeowner would like to see you to continue to double check the home. They have small children, so we're going to clear scene, but just keep you around.

Medical Emergency for Willard Station 1, 400 West Walnut Lane at the Willard Care Center, room 410. 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Op 3.

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1: He was on scene for the earlier transport when they located this patient. They're requesting emergent response. They do have another ambulance en route, Ops 3.
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engine 6, letter 9, Chilean route, motor vehicle accident, 2909 South Campbell Avenue. They've now pulled into the parking lot. 2 vehicle accident, a 2-year-old needing checked. Opposite to you.

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1: Camel Command, go ahead.
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1: 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I'll write them to cancel.

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0: Springfield Engine 1 has arrived on scene to the intersection of 4th and Campbell. We have a 3-car motor vehicle accident. It appears that we have one Toyota SUV on its top, two additional vehicles on all four wheels. It appears all occupants are out of the vehicle. Springfield Engine 1 will have Campbell come in. We'll be checking on the streets. SPD is on scene blocking traffic northbound at this time. Springfield Engine 1.
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0: for state seating, you can release traffic again.
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I-44 and State Highway 125. 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
0: Clear, show en route, fire service call. I-44 into Highway 125. It's Cox CMS. They were on I-44. I believe they were going to take the 125 exit and wait for your arrival. I'm trying to get a definitive ETA now. They were en route to Cox South with a patient. They're now needing assistance. You'll be on Ops 3.
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0: We are on the scene at the 125 and 44 exit, and there is no ambulance on either westbound ramp.
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2: 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Shane, route 407 East Walker Street, nearest cross of South Turk and East Main Street for a possible heart attack on Ops 3.

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